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0: 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Reference the stacked fire alarm. The fire department has cleared you. 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

0: 8, Pal 34, 8, Pal 33, trespass lane 15 of 58, South 123.
1: 33. 8, Pal 34.
0: Callers advising there's people on the property that don't belong there. They have been trespassed from the property before and stolen items in the past. They're currently walking around outside the property. Caller believes they're trying to take items from the property.
1: 33, we're clear. Responding.
0: 2113.

0: Ball 33.
1: Go ahead.
0: Do we have any history out here for anybody being trespassed at this address?
1: Not seeing any previous trespassing. I'm seeing criminal damaging as well as what looks like a citizen assist regarding stolen property. We have history of meth use on the property. It looks like at least one subject.
0: Okay, out there.

0: Paul 34, A Paul 33. They're advising that the subjects are in the house. They're in the house that's first seen on the property. The plaintiff's brother's there as well, Kyle, and to carry a firearm. He's the one referenced possibly drug use in the past.
1: Drugs are required.

0: Ladder 76 release, taxi.
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2: Hey, Paul 34, hey, Paul 33. I did find a previous trespassing complaint. Doesn't look like any contact was made with the subject. There is history for a mental disorder regarding our complainant. She did make the suicide by cop at that point in time. It was last year.
3: 33.

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1: Copy, 2118, it's current on a white 08 Lincoln station wagon out of Franklin.

0: Hey, Paul, very good.
1: Go ahead.
0: Can you get that complaint if there's anybody supposed to be on the property?
1: You're clear. We're checking out.
0: I'll also find out where the complaint is at.
1: That's right.

0: 8:33, the complainant advised that no one else should be on the property. The only people who are there are her and the trespassers. She is in the second house behind the main house. The subjects are believed to be in the main house. Sounds like she's saying her brother's not supposed to be there either.
1: Are they inside one of the houses?
0: Sounds like they should be inside the first house closest to the roadway. She said it was the first house when you pull into the property.

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1: Yeah, clear. Do you want the channel?
0: Negative, not this time.
1: That's fair.

0: 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Information was told to complain is roaming inside, but she did not like that answer.
1: Call 35, traffic stop.
0: 8, call 35.
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1: 33, get ahead of it.
0: The 2400 block of North 48, the caller's white Dodge flatbed dually with a trailer broke down, stating that the drive shaft blew. It's off to the side of the road. He advised he'll be back in about 30 minutes to get the vehicle. Just wanted everybody to be aware that he knows it's there.
1: Okay.
0: 2140.

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1: 11-3, responding.
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0: Clear at 2209. April 35, the tag returns to 4266 Yellow Prairie.
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0: Can you reopen that criminal warrant on Alex Sheba, please? Attach 34 to Baker 41.
1: Yeah, clear.

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0: 2012, 2013, caller is now advising the vehicle left. Male behind the vehicle says she was driving a black Rolls Royce. Caller is no longer in the area. Has nothing further.
1: Utility 76.
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2012, a road hazard, 1675 block of South Main Street. Near the high school, a passerby saw a vehicle parked in the middle of the road with the door open in the other lane.

0: 2013, 2011, description of those vehicles possibly related to a domestic yesterday involving a black pickup and a black Rolls Royce in Clear Creek area.
1: 2011, that's correct. 13,
2: 2343. 0012, I'm behind both vehicles. Westbound 73 from 741.
3: Able 55, suspicious vehicle.
0: GZ Ritzwald, you're clear. SA unit re-identifying the house at traffic stop.
3: 455, suspicious vehicle.
0: Go ahead.
3: We have the Wawa construction on 63 and 741 with a gray pickup truck.

0: shoes are really good. I'll be out with that at Rolls Royce parking lot. You there?
1: Beaver 13, you're clear on scene with the Rolls Royce at 2345.
0: And 12, I'll be stopping the black pickup truck near Speedway.
1: You're clear out with the black pickup truck near Speedway at 2345.
0: Break for a plate.
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0: Paul 30, a prisoner transport from the jail.
1: Paul 30.
0: Jail's requesting an escort for medical. Subject showing detox symptoms, had fentanyl on her previously, medics are around.
1: Yes, sir.
0: 2346.

0: Airball 55. And clear this out. It's going to be a construction supervisor break.
1: Go ahead.
0: We route to the deal for prisoner transport. Stable 3.
1: You're clear.

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0: PD is wanting confirmation on going to B North.
1: That's affirmative. 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
0: That's clear.

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1: Did you close?
0: For Lynn, then the squad's going to Atrium. Do you want me to change your size?
1: Atrium, thank you.
0: You're welcome. Here's one.

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0: 14-year-old female conscious and breathing, has type 1 diabetes, blood sugar dropping.
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0: Fearless.

0: 815, April 10, and domestic violence. 5117, I'll call with Radical for Mindy.
1: 15, go ahead, Bolt.
0: There's a male on the line saying, come now, advising his father is messing with him. He complains as a 15-year-old male. States that the father tried to grab a gun. The complainant also has a knife in his room.
1: I think we can show myself an 11 and row.
0: Responding 0-something.

0: April 15th.
1: April 15th.
0: Clarifying, is there a gun in play right now?
1: The complainant stated that the father was potentially trying to grab a gun.
0: Okay. I'll be here for now.
1: You're clear. It does sound like they're separated.
0: Okay. I won't be here.
1: You're clear. Do you see anything?

0: A. Constantine Ableton, Clinton Trivia Harlan Dolman. B. Father is A. Virgil Dolman, 50-year-old black male. A. Father is currently downstairs yelling. The complaint is upstairs in this room.
1: 15 clear. A. Paul 10 clear.
0: Here, 19.

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0: B42 near 73, Paul Nora Victor, 6411.
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0: 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What time for a full 5025 Love Henry?
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0: 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King Mary Frank 2605.
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0: Maple, very nice.
1: Maple, very nice.
0: You're still on the line with him. He's in Bison, I believe it's a car I just stopped.
1: That's clear, 103.

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1: Hey, Volus.
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1: You're good, Sarah.

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1: You're clear. Also, if we didn't advise, we have 1-0 single.
0: 1-0 single, 2-1-0.

0: 212, Mr. Fisher. Just about the 3 miles, 300 block West Central.
1: One, two, one,

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1: April 15th.
0: Bradford Warren County Jail, for the adult male, break.
1: Yes.
0: You can just advise the jail that I'm in route.
1: You're good.

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1: Yeah, I'm cool, Kevin.
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1: City Council Final Field, King Nor Union.
0: Mac 33. 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
0: 45 on 150.

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0: 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Thank you.

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1: 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Joe is transporting to Bethesda North.
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0: April 14, also attaching you to 12 Cole, now updating to a mental disorder, 2855 Timber Creek Drive.
1: April 14.
0: A 16-year-old male has depression and is having a panic attack. Medics are en route. He is currently acting out for the complaint.
1: April 14, correct?
0: 153.

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The front section of E in the vehicle outside of the home advised that his friends are trying to keep him in the vehicle and keep him calm. Keeps yelling, "Let me out." Evo 14, clear. 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
1: Echo 11.
0: Yeah, 75 North, FE 35 over 8. Yeah, with a red Ford Explorer. How does this look like?
1: Echo 11, that's clear. Your time is off is 2:40.

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0: 2-0-13, traffic stop.
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1: Super 13, your final stop is 254. The tag is current on one on a black 96 Oldsmobile out of Dayton.
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2: Hello.
0: Check on the welfare of a Brianne Heenan. The caller is the subject's boyfriend. They believe that she may be on something and has been hostile all night. She might possibly be in psychosis. Been calling the complaint and screaming and cussing over the phone. The 23-year-old female.
1: Equal
0: 14,
1: click.
2: 12,
0: 309.

0: Hey, Paul 10, traffic stop.
1: Hey, Paul 10.
0: 75 northbound, just north of exit 36, King David Lincoln 4014.

0: 8 ball 10. Your time of stop is 338. The tag is clearing a lot on a silver 2024 Hyundai and a Mentor.
1: 8 ball 10 clear. We'll be at the 37 over 4, 75 northbound.
0: That's clear, 338.

0: 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King Queen Lincoln 4014.
1: Expired 01 on a gray 2019 Chevy at a name.
0: Paul 10 clear, that's going to be the cause.
1: You're clear, 339.

0: 20011, 20013, domestic violence, 210 Cedar Hill Lane.
1: 20011,
0: 20013. A female on the line screaming at the call taker, yelling, "What is it going to take to get 911 here?" Now just say the fiancé is outside of her house and is freaking out, still trying to gather for her.
1: 11, 13,
0: 405.

0: control of it. 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
1: 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The fiancé is a 47-year-old Jason Klaus. It looks like the car and the male are both outside together now, still screaming.
0: Twelve,
1: 406.

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1: Medic 24, go ahead.
0: Our call is advising she got in a physical altercation with her fiance. She's stating that her head hurts and that he's out front freaking out. He's on scene. We request that you stay for him.
1: Copy.
0: Farley.
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1: 11, you can give us 45 on that.
0: Clear, 45 or 14?

0: Medic 57 EMS 56. Cancel for the patient.
1: Yeah, for Medic 57.
0: The patient's requesting to cancel, stating that she feels better.
1: EMS 56, you're clear, show me your continuing Medic 57 go available.
0: You're clear, 419.

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0: Can you dispatch Ladder 76 to this room?
1: You're clear, Ladder 76.

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1: 211.
0: Caller is concerned with a group of teenagers that are sleeping in their vehicles after a graduation party. They did buy those quite a few vehicles. Also concerned the juveniles will get CO2 poisoning, but the vehicles are outside.
1: Hello,
0: 437.

0: 8, Paul 14, a well-being check, intersection of West Pike and Prospect.
1: 8, Paul 14.
0: Car is a passerby. I saw an elderly female with hair rollers and pink PJs standing in a parking lot on 22. Female looked like she was lost. Time lapse 5 minutes.
1: April 14, sir.
0: 5:21.

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1: TM 12, you're clear. That plate returns. Colonel wants an unknown caller 2017 Ram truck out of Milltown.

0: 8 Paul 39, Squad Traffic First Sight Person, 324 Mara Road.
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0: 811, 8 Paul 10. Suspicious person, 4338 Harvest Lane.
1: 8 Paul 11, you can clear that outbreak.
0: Go ahead.
1: It was me.
0: You're clear. We'll let the car know.

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0: 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Time of dispatch is 733.
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0: 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It's about the neighbors across the street with 10 people living in the house and 5 cars parked on the street.
1: 29,
0: clear. 814.

0: Thankful 21 fire traffic for fire alarm 3159, Bechtel Drive. Three one five nine Bechtel Drive for a seal alarm going off.
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0: 9, pole 45, squad traffic for a hemorrhage, TCU, room 321.
1: 9, pole 45.
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0: 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I'm hanging up. 7313 Woodward Claypool.
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1: 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Good now.
0: 24, clear. Both units clear, 931.

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0: Narcotics complaint at Sunoco 1302 South State Route 123. Complaint thinks they may be selling drugs out of the business. The windows are blacked out and it looks suspicious.
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0: 947.

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0: 2, Lincoln 23, missing person 73 and 48.
1: 2, Lincoln 23.
0: 73 and 48, a missing endangered female phone is pinging, showing in the area of 73 and 48, should be in a silver 2019 Jeep. There was a text that she was pulling in Sunoco last night.
1: Clear responding
0: 956.

0: 2023. Could one of you go to the PD to meet with April 21?
1: No problem.
0: You're clear 958.
2: Excuse me, 21.
0: Dad.
2: If 8 falls, we're going to get a drop off the penis. You should have a clerk there. They're ready in.
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0: 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Spring Rose clerk's in there advising if you go in the lobby, she'll let you in.
1: That's good.
0: 10 o'clock.

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0: 10-04.
2: Zebra 22, traffic stop.
0: Zebra 22.
2: Ohio passenger, King, Lincoln, David, 3475. 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We'll be on a lot of sheets.
0: Time to stop 10-05. Vehicle returning expired on a white 2020 Toyota out of Franklin.
2: Perfect.
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0: The perfect Franklin at Pinner Royal with Ohio. King, Queen, 1-6, 2-0.

0: April 22, a track defense at Dollar General, 10,045, let's say Route 73.
1: Clear to him, clear.
0: Clear, 10-42.
1: Advise Wayne's though, also.
0: You're fine. Two Wayne for me.
2: 23.
0: Got 10-43. Two zero 21, say true.
1: Okay, clear by NBC.
0: You're clear, 10-43.

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0: 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Can you put me out at 7180 Beaverbrook? Break the plate.
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0: about that 1102. Your tag is current, no one sign grade, 2015 Toyota out of Springboro, does have a CCW. Two out of 21, a traffic crash, 468 John Street.
1: Two under one, clear.
0: Two Baker 41, say sure.
2: I'm okay, clear you shortly.
0: You're clear. 8 Paul 21, say sure.
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0: At 11, clear.

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0: 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Two Baker 41, a vehicle locale, 5119 Mary Louise Court.
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4: T Zebra 22, I'll start that way in 5.
1: 24, that's from Annika.
0: 24, you're clear, checking okay. 2 Zebra, 22, are you clear on checking okay?
5: I'm clear, thank you.
0: 1235.

0: 1946, I'll be on the scene. Two-story homeless shelter. Building has not been evacuated. I'll be out checking. I'll have Mary on command.
1: 2-4-6 on scene. Not evacuated. Checking. Which command 1230?
2: Paul 22.
3: Hey, Paul 22.
2: Can you attempt another call back on Charlotte?
3: 1230.
0: Mary Ellen Command.
3: Mary Ellen Command.
0: Alarm set off. He was cooking. You can return engine 46 when he's back channel.
3: All right, so that'll do the cooking. Engine 46 back available. Tac 4 release, 1239.

0: seemed like a 23, it seemed like a 21, safety check.
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1: 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T-Lincoln 23, can you send me on scene at the jail?
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0: 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It goes to voicemail for Jamie Sells.
1: 24.

0: 2-way in Tuolumne is going to be a traffic crash. No injuries.
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0: 1360.

0: 2 William 28 occurred in the drive-thru. APOL 24, APOL 22, traffic crash, unknown injuries, 5390 block of East Mesa Morrow Mill Grove.
1: 22.
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0: 24, clear. 22, complainant heard something come off the road and now there's a car on the embankment. Caller doesn't want to approach the car. Advises it's an accident and they can see several cars.
1: Call 22, I'm clear, I'll be ER.
0: APOL 22, ER
3: 1319. APOL 29, you can also send me the crash.
0: APOL 29, you're clear at 1319.

0: units responding to Mason Morrow Mill Grove. We've got another caller advising no injury. There is a gray SUV leaving the scene away from 123.
1: Call 22 clear, I'll reduce.
2: 29, 10, 7.
0: Both units reduced at 1320.

0: units responding to Mason Morrow Mill Grove. 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Caller hit a pole, doesn't think the fire department needs to respond out. It's a 2012 Volvo S60 blue with black passenger door off the roadway, not blocking traffic.
1: Call 22 clear. 29 clear.
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1: On scene, guys.
0: The poles cross the roadway. The road left is shut down on both ends.
1: You're clear. April 24, April 22, were you clear? The road needs to shut down.
2: 22 clear.
3: 24 clear.
1: April 29, do you want me to send fire off?
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0: 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I have one vehicle involved, wires in the roadway. Medics 71 will have command.
1: Medics 71 on scene with command, wires down the roadway, 1334.

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0: Make it North Main and McCray with Ohio passenger John Nora George 7617. John Nora George 7617. Should be on a black helmet.
1: On team 1344, tag returns expired 95 of 25 on a black 2013 Toyota truck out of Springfield.

0: with Ohio passenger, John Nora George, 7617. John Nora George, 7617. Should be on a black helmet.
1: On scene, 1344, tag returns expired, 9-5 of 25 on a black 2013 Toyota truck out of Spring Grove.
0: Correct. Okay.

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0: I'm Paul 45, criminal damaging past. We're in Penny Sports Park near Diamond 3.
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0: 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Safety check.
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0: And at 14:17. 8 balls, 22. 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
0: Clear me with your report tag and show me back on the sports court.
1: That's fair. I'm showing 937 responding to it as well. I show them available.
0: Thanks, Ramirez.
1: 1418.

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1: Correct.
0: Are you handling all calls in District 9, or are you just doing stops?
1: Just stops.
0: You're clear. 8 ball 29, second inning, squad traffic for an allergic reaction, 41 East Broadway.
1: 8 ball 29, clear. No response, unless you're
0: No response, 435.

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1: January 21.
0: Eastbound 73, and we're going to break.
1: Good.
0: I just had a rolling domestic pull up behind me between a mother and her son. Occurred at the beach at the state park. If you do have a parking unit, meet me up here.
1: That's clear. In the meantime, do you need a second unit at your location?
0: Just have the parking unit meet me here. We should be okay with that.
1: You're clear. 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
0: 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Robert Iapol, 8.

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0: 1447.

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0: 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John Ida Young. 9679.

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0: Yeah, the shoulder injury on field two, if you can start and then it can transport to Liberty Trains.
1: Can you confirm the field number and is this for the soccer fields?
0: Field two.
1: They're on shoulder injury at 1500.

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0: There's no time.

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1: The 700 block of Emerald, 091, X-ray Zebra Boy.

Patrol Morgan County North and South units, prepare a copy of Volo for traffic offense. I-71 southbound from the 32. Relay from OST, be on the lookout for a silver convertible and a silver sedan. Both vehicles driving at a high rate of speed, driving in the berm, weaving in and out of traffic. That is Warren County Comm Center at 1512.

0: 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I'm clear.
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0: 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Thanks, Rick.
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1: Advising son with TBI having mental health issues, no weapons involved, no access to weapons.
2: 29 clear. You can clear me off this crash and chairman responding to that.
3: Medic 46, EMS 46.
4: Paul 22 also.
1: 59.
0: Good.
3: Caller advised son with a TBI having mental health issues. They advised no weapons involved, no access to weapons. However, they did advise people are in danger. The son is threatening to burn houses down.
1: PR 15.20, April 29, client is advising the threatening to burn houses down.
2: Okay.
3: At 15.20.
2: 29 all for PR.
1: 15.22. No, I'll call 60. I'll be ER at 15.20. ER at 15.20.

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2: He's responding to Mara. Direction of travel is towards 804 Mara. 25-year-old male.
1: Medic 46, 25-year-old male, white male, brown short hair, brown t-shirt, gray shorts, brown cowboy boots. Verbal and physical.
3: You're clear. We're both staged on section.
1: Both units staged on section at 1521.
2: For your information,
1: advise the sun is violent towards first responders. 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
3: 22, go ahead.
1: Travel toward 804 Tamara Court.
2: It is verbal and physical. Violent to first responders. Direction of travel towards 804 Samara. 25-year-old male. Brown, short hair. Brown t-shirt, gray shorts, and brown cowboy boots.
3: 1522. Hey,
2: 1522.

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0: 15-23.
1: And 8-ball 33. I'm going to be repeat out of this.
0: ER 1523. Units responding to Samara. Subject has a wire and mask in his hand.
1: Good.
2: Complainant advised the subject busted out the window of the truck. He will be violent with a lighter in his hand. Has a gun in his hand now. There's fighting in the background.
1: Good.
2: 1523.

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1: Hey, Paul 22.
0: If you have the squad stage, go ahead and send them up.
1: That's fair. She's going in the channel.
0: She's going to release it for now.
1: You're clear. Send in the squad and release in the channel.
0: The male on the front porch.
1: You're clear. Male, 1529.
2: Hey, 1529,
1: all area 36. We're both clear. Rosina's clear at 1529. This Hallmark County North unit is permanent north is no longer restricted at 1529.

additional available Warren County North units. There's going to be a BOLO from OSP at the 29 I-71 northbound. Be on the lookout for a red cab, white semi, high rate of speed. Transportation truck number 1035. Relayed Warren County Cop Center 1530.

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1: 9445,
0: do you have traffic? Second aid, road hazard, 63 and 741.
1: Over on that
0: right here at 741 and 63. Per the complainant, there are barrels on the roadway, mainly on 63.
1: Clear. 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

0: Hey, Paul Hardy.
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0: Sir, you can send me that roadhouse. 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
1: 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Lincoln 33.
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1: 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That is your request.
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0: That's line, base 2178 of 19.
1: That is clear.
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0: 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He passed out in the driveway.

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0: 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King William Charles. 7948.

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2: 34.
0: A female and male came on the caller's property, was threatening the complainant. They stated that the female complainant stole their phone. They left direction of travel loose towards Route 42. Unable to get a plate on the vehicle, but it was occupied past two.
1: April 29,
2: 34, clear.
0: Here, Chris, are we in a 16-19?

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1: 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Four subjects for drag racing. One motorcycle, white in color, and two dark color sports cars.
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1: Attaching you to 2033's well-being check. The female they're checking on is at 8600 Innsbruck, requesting you.
0: You're clear.
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0: Can you set travel friends on me? Take 31 off at Heathworth.
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0: April 35, April 31, domestic violence at Waterfront Apartments.
1: 35, go ahead.
0: The caller's daughter and boyfriend are fighting. Advised it was physical. Unsure of the apartment number. Just advised that there is a Nightmare Before Christmas decoration on it. The caller is responding.
1: Clear.
0: Six and 46.

0: April 35, April 31. The correct apartment is going to be apartment D as in David.
1: Correct.
0: 1648.

0: Julian 33.
1: Julian 33.
0: We received another call for a traffic offense at 122 and Hart Road, advising that there was a motorcycle, a black Mercedes, and a green car drag racing unknown if it's similar to the other call. Do you want me to link them?

0: 10 degrees. What direction are they heading?
1: Advised they were drag racing down 122 and turned on the heart.
0: Joining up with you, clear.
1: Thank you, sir. January 21, safety check.
0: Okay, from there.
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1: You're good.

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1: 31 Sage Jeff, 45.
0: 45 and 1635.

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0: That is clear from the unconscious person. Do you want me to place you back available from that call?
1: Yes, please.
0: 1636. Medic 315, the patient is in the backyard. The caller is waiting by the gate. Medic 315, sir. 1636.

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Is that Lytle 5 in Innsbruck? Unknown if it's related. Perfect.

0: Engine 51.
1: Engine 51.
0: He's a 13-year-old male, unable to move his legs, their advisor at field 3.
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0: 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Unknown direction of travel.
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0: 31. I'm going to have a female transport en route to 8099 Old Yankee Street. 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
1: Medic 52. Go ahead. 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
0: 23316.
1: You're clear 1656. Medic 315. Medic 315, go ahead.
2: Can you show us transporting the atrium, please?
1: Medic 315, transporting the atrium 1656. Julie 43. I apologize, did you advise 42 or 43?
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0: The caller sees a 13-year-old male riding a black dirt bike to the marathon and back for the last couple of hours. Advice, he drove out in front of a car.
1: 31, you're clear.
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1: 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One male signal two.
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1: Can you stack 33's call on me? Doing a 33.
0: 33, go ahead.
1: Can you stack 31 call on me? He's at work.
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1: 31. 33.
0: Caller's boyfriend is in the backyard, stated he is dead, unknown what happened, does not have a pulse, and is refusing to do CPR.
1: 31, you're clear, I'll be ER.
0: ER 1724.
1: 33, you can switch your calls around, show us respondent, ER.
0: You're clear, both units responding, ER 1724.

0: Units responding to Timber Ridge Court. It's a 70-year-old male in the backyard. Caller does not want to attempt a CPR.
1: 922, clear.
0: 1725.

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0: 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It's been there for multiple days.
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0: What call do you show us on?
1: You're marked on scene of the cardiac and the suspicious.
0: You're clear. Can you put the suspicious down in here?
1: Here, sir.

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0: Chamberlain and Morningstar. Going to be on a motorcycle. Charles, Ida, Frank, 10.

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0: 1804.

0: ACOL 32, it is a traffic crash, complaining of back pain.
1: Your question.
0: ACOL 34 reads clear, vehicle accident with injury, 720 South Liberty Cooter.
2: 34, I'm clear.
0: Clear at 18 o'clock.

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1: I just had a pass by for him. I just sent a call 133 and advised me of this crash. He can show me New York. Said the female was laying in New York.
2: 34, I'll be ER as well.
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0: PD advises that there is a female laying in the yard.
2: Very frequently.
0: No other patient details at this time.
1: Clear
2: 8-1-3.
0: 1807.

0: Hey, Paul 33.
1: Hey, Paul 33.
0: No good injuries, besides the back pain. No female laying on the ground.
1: You're clear. Hey, Paul 34. Hey, Paul 32. Were you clear?
2: Even
1: as responding to a traffic crash on Liberty Tudor, there is no female laying in the ground. The only injury
0: is all can reduce vehicles going to be completely off the runway.
1: You're clear. Responding to Liberty Tudor can reduce at 1808.
2: 34 reduced.
1: Thirty-four reduced at 1809.

0: 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A-Call 31, the caller is unsure if the driver is possibly impaired. The vehicle is swerving before crashing. Has the door open?
1: Clear.
0: 18 minutes.

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2: Medic 31 on scene.
3: King,
2: one vehicle off the roadway, moderate
0: five
2: damage.
0: 5-3-6.
2: Medic 31 is going to be out checking for injuries. We'll have the recruiter come in.
1: He turns current on a gray.
4: Medic 31 on scene. One vehicle off the roadway, moderate damage. Checking for injuries. 1810.
0: Perfect, clear. Thank you.

0: APOL 31, two other vehicles pulled off the roadway with the male, advising he doesn't appear to be injured, just impaired. 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
0: 18-12.

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1: 2 Adam 31. Emergency department responders.
0: Above apartment I, complainant can hear a male screaming and throwing things, and it sounds like a child crying. 32, you're clear, responding at 1821.
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0: 8 Paul 7 traffic stop. Correction, 8 Paul 28 traffic stop. 8
1: Paul 28.
0: Thirty-four mile marker, 75 northbound. Ohio Station, John Edward Adams, 5715.

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1: What are you doing for that?
0: On Oregonia, east of Murray, single vehicle, airbag deployed.
1: Bird, you clear?
2: Yes.
1: Say how to use a helpful for that one.
0: You're clear.

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0: You can send me that crash on Oregonia Road. I'm not too far out. I'll be ER.
1: You're clear. Responding emergency. Female involved advising she's not injured in a black Ford Focus. She's worried about people around her. She's hysterical. She's saying she doesn't want the people outside near her.
0: 34.
1: I also have OSP responding.

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0: Are you able to give me a better location on this crash? I'm GTL in the area.
1: Looks like base two was at 6689 Orbenia.

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0: 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I'm

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0: 34, I'm on scene.
1: Study call 34, you're clear on scene at 1848. A call 31, stacking a shots fired complaint, 7950 Chamberlain Road at the bridge.
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0: The female there is a 68-year-old female. There should be a red Jeep in the garage. Neighbors did try to knock on the door and she didn't answer. There are three potential garage codes in the call.
1: You're clear on Monroe.
0: 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To Adam 32, a safety check.

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3: Ready for your location. It's not trying to be in 28th District. Want them to discuss.
2: Can you repeat that, please?
3: We've reviewed the address. It's not from in 28th District. Do you want them dispatched?
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0: caught anyone on scene. We've got one vehicle with mild damage and the brakes off the roadway. We'll be out checking on injuries and we'll have our command.
1: Squad 91
0: yeah.
1: on scene. One vehicle, mild damage. Checking on injuries. 1853.

0: 2032. 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They did provide a tag. 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
1: Okay, well, thanks.

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1: Units responding to Hawthorne and APOL 33. Patient's age is unknown. Not conscious. Not breathing. Something that is searching for Narcan now. Intentional overdose. You're clear in Route 2, but that's Arrow Springs at 901.
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3: Go to find some mutual aid for that. We're both going to be tied up.
1: You're clear. Do you want me to have Franklin respond?
3: Yes, please.
1: You're clear.

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1: 8:35 and route to the jail with one male at 19:03.

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1: Clear, ladies.
2: This is Morgan, your command.
0: Go ahead.
2: Can you release PAC 3 and terminate command? Units will advise on their status. Thank you.
0: Releasing PAC 3, terminating command, 1905.

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1: On scene, reach heading 45, 1908. Two Adam 31, two Adam 32, safety check.
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0: Stacking hang up 5109 Dearth Road. On callback, said to William, Apple Watch, accidental dial, no emergency.
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1: Hey, Paul 32.
0: A red Toyota with Florida plates all over the roadway, possibly intoxicated. Turning left on 42, female driver.
1: Okay, left doesn't go on southbound, or is she going northbound?
0: Looks like it would be southbound 42.
1: You're clear.

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1: 39, clear.
0: Clear at 1930, it's a disconnected cell.
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0: T-Zebra 32, T-Zebra 33, a mental disorder at Hillspring Healthcare, 325 East Central Avenue.
1: Could you go with the details?
0: 91-year-old patient in the lobby, altered mental status, tried to fight the caregivers, punched one of them in the face.
1: Okay, I'll handle the single unit for now.
0: You're clear on single unit. Now they're advising the subject's in the back of the facility.
1: Okay, you're clear.
0: 1933. T-Zebra 32, the patient's calm at the moment.
1: Okay, clear. 32, are they paramedics already?
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1: Yes.
0: You put me out on juvenile complaint on Brandon Pond.
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0: Caller advised there are people at her husband's residence taking items that are not theirs. The male half is in jail. Complaining advises the husband's ex that's taking things at Jody Clark.
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0: 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The landlord is on the way. He's the one that advised that the subjects are there.
1: I'm sorry, I'm clear.
0: Clear at 1954. 2 Adam 31, 2 Adam 32, is safety check.
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1: Hey, Paul Thursberg.
0: I'm going to be going to District 5 to cover. Can you go ahead and send me the central locate on one?
1: Okay. District 5 to cover, sending you the central locate, 1957.

0: Hey, Paul 30.
1: Hey, Paul 30.
0: Just confirming, the female reporting the theft is not on scene, correct?
1: Affirmative. The complaint is not on scene now.
0: You're clear. Go ahead and show me on scene. You can disconnect with her. She's just screaming at you guys.
1: You're clear. All right, if you do that.

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1: Yeah.
0: Adam Nora, 24990.
1: Hey, ball 30, you're clear. I'll back anywhere, turn at the 5-7.
2: Hey, ball 39.
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1: You're clear. I'll see 2000. Hey, Paul, 31, second and 911, hang up, 5119 Schaefer Road.
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0: Hey, Paul 30.
1: Pretty good.
0: Just letting you know, I did get that registration back. It is going back to that U-Haul. It's current alongside of Phoenix.
1: Okay.
0: 2001.